Would you rescue me? 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Would you take my call when I start to crack? Would you rescue me? Would you rescue me? 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When I need your love, if I need your help, would you rescue me? Would you rescue me?

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We're

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And I called your name like an addicted to cocaine. Calls for

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2: 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Long wish everybody's here. Hey, what's going on, man?
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0: heart to say that I'd rather stay awake when I'm asleep, because my dreams are bursting at the seams.
1: Antenne Trier.